much money is whatever. I was having a dog in my smile. I was dog in my smile. Smart, smart, smart, smart, smart, smart, smart, smart, smart, smart, smart, smart, smart, smart, smart, smart, smart, smart, smart, smart, smart, smart, smart, smart, smart, smart, smart, smart, smart, smart, smart, smart, smart, smart, smart, smart, smart, smart, smart, smart, smart, smart, smart, smart, smart, smart, smart, smart, smart, smart, smart, smart, smart, smart, smart, smart, smart, smart, smart, smart, smart, smart, smart, smart, smart, smart, smart, smart, smart, smart, smart, smart, smart, smart, smart, smart, smart, smart, smart, smart, smart, smart, smart, smart, smart, smart, smart, smart, smart, smart, smart, smart, smart, smart, smart, smart, smart, smart, smart, smart, smart, smart, smart, smart, smart, smart, smart, smart, smart, smart, smart, smart, smart, smart, smart, smart, smart, smart, smart, smart, smart, smart, smart, smart, smart, smart, smart, smart

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105.9, kicking off another hour of your favorite good time oldies on a super summer weekend. 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

0: Phil Barber. Let the good times continue. Coming up this hour, the Rascals, the Monkees, Beatles, Righteous Brothers, Bull Brummels, to mention a few. And we kick it off with Jay and the Americans.
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0: Let's twist again with Chubby Checker and the Wildcats at the Cerritos Center for the Performing Arts Sunday, August 14th at 3 p.m. The King of Twist is joined by special guests Danny and the Juniors, who charged into music history with Rock and Roll Is Here to Stay and At the Hop. 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
1: Would you please welcome for the first time in Memphis, Poet!